0: FM. O som de Trás-os-Montes.
1: I've seen the devil down sunset in every place.

let's get the party started. See you at the bar, you was hardly talking. That's when I knew that your heart was scarring. Friends to lovers need a part to star in. Like, wait, babe, let me

Girls can wear jeans and cut their hair short, wear shirts and boots. Is it okay to be a boy? But for a boy to look like a girl is degrading. Because you think that being a girl is degrading.

Action, music, imagination. That is our nightlife. We are here to give you exactly what you're looking for. Be a part of a journey that will bring us as one.